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Music from the Jets, Make It Real. 94.7 WELK. Elkins' greatest hits, Roger, in on a Tuesday. Coming up, music from Duran Duran. I've got Elton John's Candle in the Wind, the live version. We are lining them up.

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Hey, come on out to Camp Pioneer this weekend for the West Virginia Celtic Festival. Lots of fun, games, food, and more. Friday and Saturday. Now, John Ellison will be there broadcasting live on Saturday from 10 to 1. That's at Camp Pioneer in Beverly. Always a lot of fun. West Virginia Celtic Festival with your old buddy John. He'll be there from 10 to 1.

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3: Here's the Metro News AccuWeather forecast. Tonight, expect partly cloudy skies with a low of 53. Tomorrow, we'll bring a chance of showers in the morning, followed by some sunshine later on and a high reaching 80. Tomorrow night will be overcast and warm with the possibility of a thunderstorm and a low of 67. Moving into Thursday, anticipate variable clouds with a few showers and a heavy thunderstorm accompanied by humid conditions and a high of 78. For weather anytime, download the AccuWeather app. For Metro News, I'm meteorologist Jason Caterina.
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0: Aaron Neville on 94.7 WELK, playing Elkin's greatest hits. Roger with you till midnight tonight. I've got music from Daryl Hall and John Oates on the way. 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

Lionel Richie, 94.7 WELK as we roll into the 9 o'clock hour. I've got music from Heart coming up, some Rod Stewart. Right now, it's Leona Lewis.

0: Rod Stewart on the downtown train, 94.7 WELK, Elkin's greatest hits. Are you a member of the Scotty's WELK birthday club? 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Just ignore this if you're already on the list, okay? 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It's that simple. Rebecca Tolson did it, and she's got herself $25 worth of good food from Scotty's. 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

0: I'm healing nicely, thank you. Marvin Gaye, Sexual Healing. 94.7 WELK. Rolling right along. I've got them stacked, racked, and ready to rock. Christina Perry coming up. Music from the Human League. Don't forget about Angels Arsenal on Saturday. It's in Philippi. That's the location of our great gas and grocery giveaway. Take a turn in the wind tunnel. Your chance to win $100 gas, $100 in groceries, maybe a Treasure on the Mountain ticket, and things like Bates Bucks and gift cards and the list goes on and on, T-shirts and hats and fun stuff. 11 to 1 on Saturday. We'll be on the air with the radio crew. So come on down to Philippi Angels Arsenal for the great gas and grocery giveaway.
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3: Here's the Metro News AccuWeather forecast. Tonight, expect partly cloudy skies with a low of 53. Tomorrow, we'll bring a chance of showers in the morning, followed by some sunshine later on and a high reaching 80. Tomorrow night will be overcast and warm with the possibility of a thunderstorm and a low of 67. Moving into Thursday, anticipate variable clouds with a few showers and a heavy thunderstorm accompanied by humid conditions and a high of 78. For weather anytime, download the AccuWeather app. For Metro News, I'm meteorologist Jason Caterina.
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0: Jim and League, 94.7 WEOK. Oh, I got them stacked up, locked and loaded. Donna Lewis after the break. Chicago, John Waite, as we roll on toward the 10 o'clock hour. Hey, don't forget, it's time to recycle those old tires. You want to get rid of those things. They're taking up space in the garage. Joe Danger will be broadcasting live with the Randolph County Solid Waste Authority this Saturday from 10 till 2. Now, it's out on the Beverly 5 lane, just past Bates Carpet and Furniture. Remember, no more than 10 tires per vehicle. All right? But it's a good way to get rid of those tires in a safe and a good way because they're going to recycle those, make them into something good instead of the eyesore that they are right now. So don't forget, 10 to 2 Saturday with Joe Danger and the Randolph County Solid Waste Authority.
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Phil Collins and One More Night. 94.7 WELK. Roger with you on a Tuesday night until the midnight hour. Got music coming up from Cher. We'll do some minute work. Right now it's Anna Nalick.

0: Men at Work down under 94.7 WELK. It's Elkins Greatest Hits. Everything Celtic going on this weekend. Yep, Camp Pioneer in Beverly is the place. The West Virginia Celtic Festival. Fun and games and food and more. Friday and Saturday both. John Ellison will be there broadcasting live on Saturday from 10 to 1. It's at Camp Pioneer in Beverly. Come out for the West Virginia Celtic Festival. After the break, music from Journey. I've got M. Behold. Interesting name. And Gloria Stefan in Miami Sound Machine here on 94.7 WELK.
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4: Here's the Metro News AccuWeather forecast. Tonight, expect partly cloudy skies with a low of 53. Tomorrow, we'll bring a chance of showers in the morning, followed by some sunshine later on and a high reaching 80. Tomorrow night will be overcast and warm with the possibility of a thunderstorm and a low of 67. Moving into Thursday, anticipate variable clouds with a few showers and a heavy thunderstorm accompanied by humid conditions and a high of 78. For weather anytime, download the AccuWeather app. For Metro News, I'm meteorologist Jason Caterina.
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0: Sarah McLachlan, 94.7 WEOK. Coming up, Patrick Swayze's She's Like the Wind. Al Jarreau with Morning and Kelly Clarkson, Because of You. 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

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Music from Gino Vannelli coming up. I got Don Henley on the way. Right now, Vanessa Carlton.

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0: Don Henley, the boys of summer on 94.7 WELK. Elkin's greatest hits. Music from Berlin coming up. Modern English and Bob Seger and the Silver Bullet Band. Roger here until midnight tonight. That's not far away. Thanks for joining me tonight. I appreciate that. Saturday, a lot of stuff going on. Very briefly, I'm going to tell you that Angels Arsenal in Philippi is our next great gas and grocery giveaway. That'll be going on Saturday. We'll have live reports from 11 till 1. Stop by and participate. Maybe win a big prize. Also on Saturday, they're doing the tire recycling. That's Randolph County Solid Waste Authority. Joe Danger will be there from 10 until 2. And the West Virginia Celtic Festival is at Camp Pioneer in Beverly. Our own John Ellison will cover that event. He'll be there Saturday from 10 till 1. That's Camp Pioneer in Beverly. So much going on with 94.7 WELK.
1: 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And happy birthday to us.

94.7 WEOK, Bob Seger and the Silver Bullet Band. We've got tonight music coming up from Faith Hill. I've got some Daryl Hall and John Oates for you, too. Stay tuned. We're 94.7 WEOK.

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3: Here's the Metro News AccuWeather forecast. Tonight, expect partly cloudy skies with a low of 53. Tomorrow, we'll bring a chance of showers in the morning, followed by some sunshine later on and a high reaching 80. Tomorrow night will be overcast and warm with the possibility of a thunderstorm and a low of 67. Moving into Thursday, anticipate variable clouds with a few showers and a heavy thunderstorm accompanied by humid conditions and a high of 78. For weather anytime, download the AccuWeather app. For Metro News, I'm meteorologist Jason Caterina.
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0: You make my dreams come true. Daryl Hall, John Oates, 94.7 WELK. My time is running short. I've got Leanne Rimes coming up, Lionel Richie, a little Genesis. But folks, it's been fun, but I'm done. I'm gone. I'm history. I'm a ghost. I'm out of here. Got to roll. 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

0: There's Blondie and the tide is high. Well, boy, what an incredibly sad story. Did you hear about the two helicopters that collided over this past weekend in Rio de Janeiro? Yeah, right there in the city's western zone. All six people on board both helicopters ended up passing away, including American singer and comedian Oliver Tree.
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2: Here's a look at your AccuWeather forecast. For these early morning hours, expect mostly cloudy skies with a low around 56. Patchy fog may linger through 9 a.m. Then for the rest of the day, it's going to be mostly sunny with a high near 78. Tonight, there's a slight chance of showers early, then a chance of showers and thunderstorms overnight. It'll be mostly cloudy with a low around 65. For Thursday, it brings a mix of clouds and sun along with humid conditions. A couple of showers and a heavy thunderstorm aren't possible. Some storms could produce flash flooding and damaging winds. The high reaches near 79.
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0: Linda Ronstadt with Aaron Neville and Don't Know Much. My name is Scott. Thanks for having us tuned in tonight. And I don't know if you heard about this news, but retiring Senator Mitch McConnell apparently got rushed to the hospital over this past weekend and no reason was given.
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0: 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And happy birthday to us.
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0: Don't Stop Believin', that's Journey. Well, yikes, did you hear about country singer Tyler Farr? He had to cancel his show over this past weekend that was supposed to be going down at the Goshen Stampede. Yeah, after sustaining some kind of a really, really bad concussion in a farming accident.
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2: Here's a look at your AccuWeather forecast. For these early morning hours, expect mostly cloudy skies with a low around 56. Patchy fog may linger through 9 a.m. Then for the rest of the day, it's going to be mostly sunny with a high near 78. Tonight, there's a slight chance of showers early, then a chance of showers and thunderstorms overnight. It'll be mostly cloudy with a low around 65. For Thursday, it brings a mix of clouds and sun along with humid conditions. A couple of showers and a heavy thunderstorm aren't possible. Some storms could produce flash flooding and damaging winds. The high reaches near 79.
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0: They're the Doobie Brothers, and What a Fool Believes. Well, thanks for having us on as we head up on the top of the hour. Well, I don't know if you heard about this, but in the country of Switzerland the other day, voters went to their polls to vote on whether or not to limit the country's population to 10 million people by the year 2050. Yeah, apparently that whole thing was voted down.
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0: Come recycle your tires this Saturday with the Randolph County Solid Waste Authority. Joe Danger here. I'm going to be broadcasting live from the Beverly Fine Lane from 10 a.m. until noon. And the event's going to start at 8 a.m. and last until 3 p.m. So gather your old flat and spare your tires and bring them in. And don't forget, only 10 tires per vehicle. 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Please. It's the annual tire recycling event on the Beverly Fine Lane from 8 a.m. until 3 p.m. Join me for the live remote broadcast from 10 a.m. till noon this Saturday with the Randolph County Solid Waste Authority.
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0: Rod Stewart, and You're in My Heart. Well, did you hear about this? Apparently, all of the Starbucks locations in South Korea are going to be closing their stores nationwide on June 22nd for mandatory history and social sensitivity training as the whole thing reels from a backlash following, get this, a marketing campaign that was perceived as mocking victims of a brutal military crackdown back in 1980. Who is responsible for the marketing campaign? That is just ridiculous.
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2: Here's a look at your AccuWeather forecast for these early morning hours. Expect mostly cloudy skies with a low around 56. Patchy fog may linger through 9 a.m. Then for the rest of the day, it's going to be mostly sunny with a high near 78. Tonight, there's a slight chance of showers early, then a chance of showers and thunderstorms overnight. It'll be mostly cloudy with a low around 60. For Thursday, it brings a mix of clouds and sun along with humid conditions. A couple of showers and a heavy thunderstorm aren't possible. Some storms could produce flash flooding and damaging winds. The high reaches near 79.
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0: It's Fleetwood Mac and Gypsy. Well, did you hear about this? Model Tyra Banks suing Netflix over their documentary on America's Next Top Model, saying that there was defamation in that documentary. Is it really defamation, though, if it's true?
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0: Cyndi Lauper, and Girls Just Want to Have Fun. Well, thanks for having us tuned in, and the big ticker tape parade is almost here for the new NBA champions, the New York Knicks. Yeah, that's coming up here on Thursday.
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2: Here's a look at your AccuWeather forecast. For these early morning hours, expect mostly cloudy skies with a low around 56. Patchy fog may linger through 9 a.m. Then for the rest of the day, it's going to be mostly sunny with a high near 78. Tonight, there's a slight chance of showers early, then a chance of showers and thunderstorms overnight. It'll be mostly cloudy with a low around 65. For Thursday, it brings a mix of clouds and sun along with humid conditions. A couple of showers and a heavy thunderstorm aren't possible. Some storms could produce flash flooding and damaging winds. The high reaches near 79.
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0: 10cc and The Things We Do for Love. All right, well, that movie Michael has now officially passed Bohemian Rhapsody to become the highest grossing musical biopic of all time. That's pretty impressive.
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2: Here's a look at your AccuWeather forecast. For these early morning hours, expect mostly cloudy skies with a low around 56. Patchy fog may linger through 9 a.m. Then for the rest of the day, it's going to be mostly sunny with a high near 78. Tonight, there's a slight chance of showers early, then a chance of showers and thunderstorms overnight. It'll be mostly cloudy with a low around 65. For Thursday, it brings a mix of clouds and sun along with humid conditions. A couple of showers and a heavy thunderstorm are possible. Some storms could produce flash flooding and damaging winds. The high reaches near 79.
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0: Richard Marx, and Should Have Known Better. Heading up on the top of the hour. All right, well, did you hear this? Wanda Sykes revealed that Bill Maher apparently privately confronted her after she jokingly critiqued him while presenting the Golden Globe Stand-Up Award. Yeah, what did Wanda say if you missed it? Quote, Bill Maher, you give us so much, but I would love a little less.
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0: Krista Berg and the Lady in Red. My name is Scott. Thanks for having us on as we help kick off another Wednesday here in the month of June. Well, have you heard about this? This is a lot of money exchanging hands. Fox going to be buying the streaming pioneer Roku, and get this, a $22 billion deal.
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0: is Steve Winwood, and back in the High Life again on 94.7 WELK. Well, of course, we're not too far away from the Bird's House of Donuts morning show. That'll be back on here at 6. And we're also not too far away from 34 different flavors of donuts. That's what you can hook yourself up with and maybe the rest of your office at Bird's House of Donuts. All you have to do is stop on by to see Thomas and the crew at 224 Davis Avenue.
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2: Here's a look at your AccuWeather forecast for these early morning hours. Expect mostly cloudy skies with a low around 56. Patchy fog may linger through 9 a.m. Then for the rest of the day, it's going to be mostly sunny with a high near 78. Tonight, there's a slight chance of showers early, then a chance of showers and thunderstorms overnight. It'll be mostly cloudy with a low around 65. For Thursday, it brings a mix of clouds and sun along with humid conditions. A couple of showers and a heavy thunderstorm aren't possible. Some storms could produce flash flooding and damaging winds. The high reaches near 79.
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0: England Inn and John Ford Coley, and I'd really love to see it tonight. My name is Scott, heading up on the top of the hour. Well, did you hear about this? Model Tyra Banks is suing Netflix over their documentary on America's Next Top Model, saying that there was defamation about her in that documentary. Tyra, I don't know that it's really defamation, though, when it's true. You know what I mean?
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1: West Virginia Metro News. I'm Chris Lawrence. The Mountaineer baseball team has reached the Final Four in the nation in the ongoing NCAA tournament in Omaha. They knocked off the Troy Trojans for a second time Tuesday, 12-0, eliminating Troy. But the road remains tough as WVU will have to beat North Carolina twice to reach the finals. The first game this afternoon at 2 on ESPN. West Virginia Freedom Caucus, formerly opposed to the Mid-Atlantic Resiliency Link. Delegate Chris Anders chairs the Freedom Caucus and said the Marl Project violates economic and personal property rights.
2: What it is taking money from the people and property from the people to benefit corporations. That is cronyism. That's the pure definition.
1: The Freedom Caucus members say they'll explore ways the legislature could block construction of the project in its present form from being developed.

0: by NextEra Energy. The state Supreme Court, with new justices on the bench, will consider the heated question of the state's mandatory school entry vaccination requirement. Now, this case is focused on whether religious exemptions from those mandatory vaccines ought to be allowed. The case has matured for consideration. That means that the high court could decide the case on its merits without oral arguments, or they could choose to set oral arguments to decide. The court's next term does not start until September, and so far those oral arguments have not been scheduled. 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
1: Come on, Liam, let's go! Get open! Come on, go for it! Wake up! Wake up, Liam! Oh, come on, use your head! Gotta want it! Dominate!
2: There he goes again. 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
3: That's what Liam wants.
2: That's what we all want.
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0: A rising West Virginia high school senior is about to have their life changed today. The 2026 West Virginia Scholar will be unveiled from among the 15 finalists. All are in the running for the full-ride scholarship to West Virginia Wesleyan College. The winner will be announced during a luncheon today on the Wesleyan campus. Metro News Talk Line will originate live from campus in Buchanan as well this morning. The scholarship is valued at $160,000. From the Metro News Anchor Desk, I'm Chris Lawrence.
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6: Here's the Metro News AccuWeather forecast. Today, expect a shower in spots this morning with some sunshine later on, reaching a high of 80. Tonight will be overcast with a thunderstorm and temperatures will drop to a low of 65. Tomorrow will bring variable clouds, a few showers, and a heavy thunderstorm with humidity in the air. These storms could lead to flash flooding and damaging winds as temperatures climb to a high of 81. As for Friday, it will be less humid with a mix of clouds and sun, and the high will be around 74. For weather anytime, download the AccuWeather app. For Metro News, I'm meteorologist Joe Lundberg.
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94.7 FM. Good Wednesday morning. John Ellison checking in. It is the Bird's House of Donuts morning show. June the 17th. Sunrise 5:53 this morning. Sunset at 8:47 tonight. And we've got your classic music covered. Music and memories. Music that makes you smile, man. Yeah, we like it. We got all kinds of it. Thanks for taking us along for the ride and waking up with us on the Bird's House of Donuts morning.

94.7 FM. The Pointer Sisters here on a bright and early hump day morning, getting ready for the weekend. We are, and we are all over the place. The WVRC media crew is busy, and that's all thanks to you. And we can't wait to get out there and be a part of it. And, of course, a great big thanks to our sales manager for just keeping us hooked up. Miss Mel, she does such a great job at keeping us out and about, so good a job that she's got to get out there and help us too, but always a pleasure. So now Mel and Melissa and Megan and the crew are going to head north Saturday morning to our friends up at Angels Arsenal in Phillippi, West Virginia for the great gas and grocery giveaway. Hey, we got the wind tunnel in tow. Take your turn in the wind tunnel and maybe get a chance to win $100 in gas, $100 in groceries. There's a treasure on the mountain ticket that you could win. You can win Bates Bucks t-shirts.

0: gift cards. I think I've even got another hat or two. So it's going to be a great day with our friends at Angels Arsenal Saturday, 11 to 1. We hope to see you there, and we will be broadcasting live. So my buddy Joe Danger is going to be down on the Beverly Five Lane hanging out with the Randolph County Solid Waste Authority. It's tire recycling time. No more than 10 per vehicle. And Joe's going to be there broadcasting live, and the event is from 10 until 2. And then I'm headed to Camp Pioneer to hang out with our friends Tim Ferguson and the crew over at the Celtic Festival. Yeah, it's time once again for the 4th annual West Virginia Celtic Festival and Highland Games. Food, fun, music, and a culture and way of life that most don't know about. And if you don't know about it, I invite you to come out. It all starts Friday, but the big day Saturday. And we'll be talking about this. There's all kinds of info online, and we hope to see you out at one of these events, two of these events, maybe all of them. Come see all of us, and we'll be there, microphone in hand, letting you know what's happening. So, yeah, hang tight. We'll get back into it in moments. We're about 10 minutes away from news. Chris and the crew in about 6:33, 6:35, and we'll get back into it in just moments. All kinds of good music coming up. I got Kim Wilde, Billy Joe in Chicago, all next on the Birds House of Donuts morning show. Good morning, good morning. It's 94.7 FM on your radio dial.
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0: Don't Ask Me Why. Mr. Billy Joel, classic, for sure. Getting ready for news time here. Chris and the crew are going to be checking in. We do that quite often throughout the morning, making sure that you're squared away and know what's happening. And the weekend is coming up, and we are all over the place this weekend. So we'll be talking about that as we work through the morning. But right now, as you head into your day, I invite you to stop by and see your friends down at 224 Davis Avenue. Thomas and the crew, they fry up 34 different flavors of donuts fresh each and every morning. Now, they got to start early. I think he told me they started just a little after midnight. But hours of operation are Monday through Friday, 6 a.m. until 5 p.m. and Saturday, 7 to 3. Now, you can also check them out, 224 Davis Avenue. Give them a like and follow on Facebook. Number to call, 681-298-5009. That's 681-298-5009. Check out all the deliciousness. They've got a flyer and a little menu as you go in. Grab one so you can make plans for the next time you go. But we got stuff like the peanut butter delights. These are the filled donuts, the berries and creams, the vanilla chocolate, Bavarian Boston cream, lemon jelly. I know I've got your attention. 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Don't forget to, you got your pre-order. You got your specialty donuts. And not only that, we've got items for lunch like the award-winning pepperoni rolls, hot dogs, chili dog, big dog meal, little dog meal, sandwiches, toasted and cold. And don't forget the breakfast sandwiches like the egg and biscuit, sausage and biscuit, and you can doctor it up any way you like it. That's what we do at Bird's House of Donuts. Once again, 9 years working for that decade mark, and I think that's in September, October, November, somewhere in that area, and we will be there. So let's head over to the news desk and see what Chris and the crew are into. We'll get you an updated look at your forecast. Looks like about 53 across the listening area. Sunrise 5:53 this morning, and we're back into it with the plain white tees in just moments on the Bird's House of Donuts morning show.
1: With the Metro News Minute, I'm Chris Lawrence. The Mountaineer baseball team has reached the Final Four of the nation in the ongoing NCAA tournament in Omaha. They knocked off Troy for a second time Tuesday, 12-0, to eliminate the Trojans. But the road remains tough as WVU has to beat North Carolina twice to reach the finals. The first game this afternoon at 2 on ESPN. The West Virginia Freedom Caucus is formally opposing the Mid-Atlantic Resiliency Link. Delegate Chris Anders chairs the Freedom Caucus and said the Marl Project violates economic and personal property rights.
2: What it is taking money from the people and property from the people to benefit corporations. That is cronyism. That's the pure definition of it.
1: Freedom Caucus members say they'll explore ways the legislature can block construction of the project in its present form. And a rising high school senior in West Virginia will have their life changed today. The 2026 West Virginia Scholar will be announced from among the 15 finalists during a luncheon on the campus in Buchanan.
3: Now that Wendy's has these new biggie deals, everyone in the family can get what they're craving, from Nugs to JBCs. The parental units

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4: Here's the Metro News AccuWeather forecast. Today, expect a shower in spots this morning with some sunshine later on, reaching a high of 80. Tonight will be overcast with a thunderstorm and temperatures will drop to a low of 65. Tomorrow will bring variable clouds, a few showers, and a heavy thunderstorm with humidity in the air. These storms could lead to flash flooding and damaging winds as temperatures climb to a high of 81. As for Friday, it will be less humid with a mix of clouds and sun, and the high will be around 74. For weather anytime, download the AccuWeather app. For Metro News, I'm meteorologist Joe Lundberg.
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Elkins' greatest hits. Turn that radio up, yes. Turn us up and rip off the knob. Johnny checking back in here on the Bird's House of Donuts morning show. Headed towards the top of the 7 o'clock hour. We got news and weather coming up here in just a little bit. Got your healthy living update, all thanks to the St. George Medical Clinic. And I am headed out Saturday to be a part of the West Virginia Celtic Festival and Highland Games. We're going to be checking in with Tim Ferguson Friday morning. And he's going to, you know, tell us a little bit of what's happening in depth detail about what's happening and what you can experience as we gear up for this year's event. Now, this year's event makes the 4th, and it's going to be held at Camp Pioneer, and we're going to be talking all about it. There's information online, and once again, getting together, setting up. Things start Friday. The big day is Saturday. Food, fun, live entertainment, and a way of life and culture that are not known by some. So I invite you to come out, soak it up like a sponge, man. Be a part of this wonderful, wonderful festival. The West Virginia Celtic Festival and Highland Games happening Friday and Saturday at Camp Pioneer. And yours truly will be there broadcasting live from 10 until 1. So, yeah, we hope to see you there. We're going to bounce. We'll be back in just moments with more classic music. I got All for One coming up. Melissa Manchester on the way. And I might even throw in some Manhattans. That's all next on the Bird's House of Donuts morning show.

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1: West Virginia Metro News, I'm Chris Lawrence. The man charged with shooting West Virginia National Guard members faces new charges, opening the door to the possible death penalty.
2: A superseding indictment changes some of the charges against Ramanullah Lakhanwal, the Afghan national charged in the double shooting the day before Thanksgiving last year in Washington, D.C., that claimed the life of National Guard Specialist 20-year-old Sarah Beckstrom and injured Air Guard Sergeant 24-year-old Andrew Wolf. Lakhanwal was in a D.C. courtroom Tuesday to face the new charges that now include the murder of Beckstrom under a federal law covering the murder of persons assisting officers or employees of the United States, a crime that is covered by the death penalty or life in prison. The superseding indictment also names a number of aggravating factors, including an allegation that Lakhanwal intended to kill Beckstrom. He pleaded not guilty to the charges. The next status hearing in the case is scheduled for September 16th. I'm Jeff Jenkins, WVEMetroNews.com.
1: Supreme Court will schedule oral arguments on the question of who has the final say over the state's education system. An order entered earlier this month allows the question to proceed to arguments that will be set at a later time. At the center of the conflict is House Bill 2755 that makes a case that the legislature exercises authority over the State Board of Education, thus has the ultimate say-so. Until now, the board had always operated as the final say on such policy. Monongahela County authorities have identified a body pulled from the Monongahela River. He's Dylan Brown of Morgantown. 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
1: A lifetime of memories for retired UMWA President Cecil Roberts now on display at District 17 headquarters in Charleston.
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1: Roberts retired last year after 30 years as union president. From the Metro News Anchor Desk.
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8: Here's the Metro News AccuWeather forecast. Today, expect a shower in spots this morning with some sunshine later on, reaching a high of 80. Tonight will be overcast with a thunderstorm and temperatures will drop to a low of 65. Tomorrow will bring variable clouds, a few showers, and a heavy thunderstorm with humidity in the air. These storms could lead to flash flooding and damaging winds as temperatures climb to a high of 81. As for Friday, it will be less humid with a mix of clouds and sun, and the high will be around 74. For weather anytime, download the AccuWeather app. For Metro News, I'm meteorologist Joe Lundberg.
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0: Cause I gotta have faith. Ooh, I gotta have faith. Because I gotta have faith.
1: That's George Michael, and yes, you gotta have faith, man. I don't think we could get through 1 second of any day without a little bit of faith, a substance, the substance of things hoped for and the evidence of things not seen. Good morning, good morning.

out. We're going to try to make a difference and let people know that it's recycle time, man. We're headed into summer. It's time to clean up some stuff, get those old tires, throw them in the vehicle, bring them on down, drop them off. We're going to be on the Beverly 5 Lane. You won't be able to miss it. Tune in on any of our WVRC media stations here in the area, and you'll be hearing Joe talking about it. The event's from 10 until 2, and it's time to gather up those tires, no more than 10 per vehicle. So Joe Danger doing his thing Saturday morning with our friends at the Randolph County Solid Waste Authority. Hang tight. We'll get back into it in just moments. I'll tell you what, Melissa, Mel, and Megan are into Saturday with the Great Gas and Grocery Giveaway. We're headed to Philippi to hang out with our friends at Angels Arsenal, and we'll talk more about that next here on the Bird's House of Donuts Morning Show.

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Elkins' greatest hits. What a beautiful tune. It's Breathe and Hands to Heaven. As we work our way through the 7 o'clock hour, just on the backside of news, we'll check in with Chris and the crew, get you a look at news and an updated forecast. Let's take a look at some of the statistics for this June the 17th. The sun awoke from its sleepy chamber this morning about 5:53 a.m. And if you're one of those early birds like me, it's getting first light about 22 minutes after 5. So, yeah. Hey, the longest day of the year is coming up. First day of summer is on the way. Now, tonight, sun says it's 8:47 p.m. We should be somewhere around 8:50-ish when we get that longest day, and it'll all be downhill. So, our gardens will start producing all the good maters and taters. The process of photosynthesis kicks in. Yeah, man, I paid attention. Anyway, let's see. I tell you something else that's happening this weekend. It's going to be a beautiful weekend, and we invite you to come out, rain or shine. We're going to be at Angels Arsenal in Philippi Saturday. The radio crew's headed up there, Mel, Melissa, Megan, and you can stop by and take your turn in the wind tunnel. Take a chance at winning $100 in gas, $100 in groceries. There's a treasure on the mountain ticket involved at each event. You could also win additional prizes like Bates Bucks and t-shirts and gift certificates, and I think we've even got a couple of hats left, which are hard to keep. Man, people like hats. So we will be getting more. We got a couple more of those, and we're going to have a great day. So it's the Great Gas and Grocery Giveaway this Saturday, 11 to 1, Angels Arsenal in Philippi. We hope to see you there. So we'll talk about what Joe Danger's into. He's going to be out this weekend. I'm going to be at the West Virginia Celtic Festival in Highland Games Saturday. Going to be on site for

0: 10 until 1, and this is an incredible event. So there is something to do. There's something for everyone, and we'll make sure that you're informed. 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It's 94.7 FM, and it is the Bird's House of Donuts morning show. 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
1: With the Metro News Minute, I'm Chris Lawrence. The man charged with shooting West Virginia National Guard members now faces charges that open the door to the possibility of the death penalty.
2: A superseding indictment changes some of the charges against Ramanullah Lakhanwal, the Afghan national charged in the double shooting the day before Thanksgiving last year in Washington, D.C., that claimed the life of National Guard Specialist 20-year-old Sarah Beckstrom and injured Air Guard Sergeant 24-year-old Andrew Wolf. Lakhanwal was in a D.C. courtroom Tuesday to face the new charges that now include the murder of Beckstrom under a federal law covering the murder of persons assisting officers or employees of the United States, a crime that is covered by the death penalty or life in prison. The superseding indictment also names a number of aggravating factors, including an allegation that Lakhanwal intended to kill Beckstrom. He pleaded not guilty to the charges. The next status hearing in the case is scheduled for September 16th. I'm Jeff Jenkins, WVMetroNews.com.
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2: Here's the Metro News AccuWeather forecast. Today, expect a shower in spots this morning with some sunshine later on, reaching a high of 80. Tonight will be overcast with a thunderstorm and temperatures will drop to a low of 65. Tomorrow will bring variable clouds, a few showers, and a heavy thunderstorm with humidity in the air. These storms could lead to flash flooding and damaging winds as temperatures climb to a high of 81. As for Friday, it will be less humid with a mix of clouds and sun, and the high will be around 74. For weather anytime, download the AccuWeather app. For Metro News, I'm meteorologist Joe Lundberg.
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5: If I should stay

Elkin's greatest hits. Mr. Michael McDonald leading the way there. That's Ambrosia. They'd probably be at the top of my list when it comes to classic yacht rock. Hey, it's we're rolling towards the top of the 8 o'clock here. It's almost news time. All kinds of music rack stacked and ready to rock, as my musical brother Roger Taylor would say. By the way, he's back on the radio for anybody that doesn't know. 7 to midnight, Monday through Friday, and making sure that, we wrap up your day and put the ribbon on things with some good music and a man that knows what he's doing. So that's right, Roger Taylor, 7 to midnight, making sure that you're in the loop and, that your craving for classic music is all taken care of. He's got you covered. So, hey, Friday and Saturday, it's time. The 2026 West Virginia Celtic Festival and Highland Games will be underway. We'll be talking to Tim Ferguson on Friday morning, checking in with Tim, getting ready for the big event. And Saturday, I'll be on site from 10 until 1. And we're going to be at Camp Pioneer. This is the fourth annual West Virginia Celtic Festival and Highland Games, and we hope to see you there. My man Joe Danger is going to be down on the Beverly Five Lane Saturday. He's going to be out from, I think, it's 10 until 1, 10 until 2. The event will be on the five lane. You won't be able to miss it. And it's tire recycle time. So grab those tires, no more than 10 per vehicle.

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1: West Virginia Metro News, I'm Chris Lawrence. Representatives of a New York firm considering a $500 million loan to the family of U.S. Senator Jim Justice paid a visit to the Greenbrier last week. That visit by Kennedy Lewis Investment Management was to get a look at the resort that would be the collateral on their loan. Brad McElhaney explains.
2: Kennedy Lewis is considering a financing deal that could pay off roughly $300 million in first lien loans on the Greenbrier, purchased earlier this year by White Sulphur Springs Holdings, an affiliate of Omni Hotels and Resorts.
1: And Omni owners want a receiver appointed to run the hotel and the Justice family removed. The Justices claim Omni is making a power play to, quote, steal the Greenbrier from them. Opposition to the Mid-Atlantic Resiliency Link continues to grow. Members of the House of Delegates Freedom Caucus have formally announced plans to explore legislative ways to prevent the construction of the line from Pennsylvania to Virginia that passes through West Virginia. Freedom Caucus Chair Chris Anders says there's no upside for West Virginia here.
3: They looked west and said, hey, let's just run one big extension cord through West Virginia. The ratepayers will have to pay for it. And, oh, by the way, we'll use eminent domain, the power of government, to take away people's private property that they don't want to sell.
1: Developers say the Morrow Line would strengthen the region's electrical grid. The Afghan national charged in the shooting of two members of the West Virginia National Guard could now be looking at the death penalty if convicted. A federal grand jury this week handed up a superseding indictment in the case of Ramanala Lakhanwal. 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
4: Come on, Liam, let's go. 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
1: Planning continues for the state's celebration of the nation's 250th anniversary. The Capitol Complex will be the focus, but State Tourism Secretary Chelsea Ruby says the state wants to support all local America 250 celebrations as well.
8: We'll be having representatives in all of these areas, but we're trying to make sure we have a full roster of all the events going on in the state.
1: The committee overseeing the celebration met Tuesday afternoon. The celebration at the Capitol will run from July 2nd through the 5th. From the Metro News Anchor Desk, I'm Chris Lawrence.
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10: Here's the Metro News AccuWeather forecast. Today, expect a shower in spots this morning with some sunshine later on, reaching a high of 80. Tonight will be overcast with a thunderstorm and temperatures will drop to a low of 65. Tomorrow will bring

0: Variable clouds, a few showers, and a heavy thunderstorm with humidity in the air. These storms could lead to flash flooding and damaging winds as temperatures climb to a high of 81. As for Friday, it will be less humid with a mix of clouds and sun, and the high will be around 74. For weather anytime, download the AccuWeather app. For Metro News, I'm meteorologist Joe Lundberg.
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Elkins' greatest hits, 94.7 FM, Air Supply, and All Out of Love. 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Stop by, take your turn in the wind tunnel. 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Yes, 11 to 1 Saturday with our friends at Angel's Arsenal in Philippi.

0: Elkin's Greatest Hits. 94.7 FM Quarter Flash on the Bird's House of Donuts morning show. Johnny back in with you. And, of course, getting ready for a big weekend. Man, I tell you what, we live in an area where there's always something to do. You know, I grew up in central West Virginia in a little hole-in-the-wall town called Reedy. Now, Reedy has one stoplight, and you got to drive about 45 minutes to shop, and they have two events. And I do love my hometown, but I'm ragging on them a little bit. Two events, 4th of July, and, of course, a big event in October. And that's it. Here, there's something to do almost every weekend. It's an incredible place. So glad to have came here in 2018 and decided to make Elkins our home. And we are locked in, boots on the ground, and, man, something always to do. And I seem to gravitate towards the stage. Even when I'm off work, I gravitate towards the stage. And anyway, it's all good. Somebody's got to do it. And I guess I'm the one. So anyway, thank you so much for allowing me to be a part of this great team here. An incredible team, a small team, but a team that can really pull off a lot of stuff. So we've got three big events this weekend, and I'd like to see it each one of them. So first of all, our very own Paul Harvey of radio here for the WVRC Media Elkins Cluster is Joe Danger. And Joe's going to be out Saturday with our friends at the Randolph County Solid Waste Authority. It's tire recycle time, and we're going to be set up on the Beverly 5 Lane. We invite you to come out and be a part of this. Clean up no more than 10 tires per vehicle, and let's get ready for summer. With our friends at the Randolph County Solid Waste Authority, Mel, Melissa, Megan, and the crew are going to be headed north to Angel's Arsenal in Philippi for the Great Gas and Grocery Giveaway. Stop by and take your turn in the wind tunnel. Man, you might win something really cool. I mean, who doesn't want to win $100 in gas, groceries? Treasure on the Mountain ticket could turn into a big winnings. You get two pulls on that ticket when they have that event. And I've seen people win trucks, cash, side-by-sides, firearms, $15,000, $20,000, $30,000. Yeah, man, you can win additional prizes. Everybody's going to win. Bates Bucks, we got T-shirts, hats, gift certificates. You don't want to miss out on this incredible event. That's going to be this Saturday, 11 to 1, Angels Arsenal in Philippi. And then I'm going to be at the West Virginia Celtic Festival in Highland Games at Camp Pioneer. I'll be on site from 10 to 1 Saturday, and we hope to see you. Get out, man. Yeah, put one foot in front of the other, and let's enjoy this beautiful community that we call home. 94.7 FM, live and local and beyond blessed here on the Bird's House of Donuts morning show.
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0: And the Four Seasons taking you back to December 1963. And oh, what a night, man. Hey, we're getting ready for news. We're getting ready for the weekend. And I probably ought to tell you what's happening here on the air. So Saturday morning, bright and early at 6 a.m., Sunny Hollywood Chase takes over with a show called And Then There Was That. Classic rock and roll, Sunny and his crazy, insane cast of characters are guaranteed to get you a great big old deep belly laugh bright and early on a Saturday morning. And then Casey Kasem takes over at 8 o'clock with American Top 40 the 70s. Casey counting down the top 40 tunes from an unspecified time somewhere throughout the decade of the 70s. It's always good. And then we've got at 4 o'clock Live in Concert, more classic rock and roll, and that's what we do on Saturdays. Sundays, basically the same thing, except we shift to the 80s. American Top 40 of the 80s from 6 until 10, and then Nina Blackwood from 10 until 1 with Absolutely 80s at 8 o'clock Sunday night. It's M.G. 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
1: With the Metro News Minute, I'm Chris Lawrence. Representatives of a New York firm considering a $500 million loan to the family of U.S. Senator Jim Justice paid a visit to the Greenbrier this week. The visit by Kennedy Lewis Investment Management was to get a look at the resort that would serve as collateral for a loan.
2: Kennedy Lewis is considering a financing deal that could pay off roughly $300 million in first lien loans on the Greenbrier.

0: purchased earlier this year by White Sulphur Springs Holdings, an affiliate of Omni Hotels and Resorts.
1: And Omni owners want a receiver appointed to run the Greenbrier and the Justice family removed. The justices claim Omni is making a power play to steal the Greenbrier from them. The Afghan national charged in the shooting of two members of the West Virginia National Guard, one of whom died, may now be looking at the death penalty. A federal grand jury this week in D.C. handed up a superseding indictment against Romanella Lakenwal that includes 17 criminal counts. With a Metro News Minute, I'm Chris Lawrence.

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1: Here's the Metro News AccuWeather forecast. Today, expect a shower in spots this morning with some sunshine later on, reaching a high of 80. Tonight will be overcast with a thunderstorm and temperatures will drop to a low of 65. Tomorrow will bring variable clouds, a few showers, and a heavy thunderstorm with humidity in the air. These storms could lead to flash flooding and damaging winds as temperatures climb to a high of 81. As for Friday, it will be less humid with a mix of clouds and sun, and the high will be around 74. For weather anytime, download the AccuWeather app. For Metro News, I'm meteorologist Joe Lundberg.
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Would you dance if I asked you to dance? Would you run and never look back? 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And would you save my soul tonight?

0: Mr. Billy Joel, tell her about it. I'm telling you, for an absolute fact, communication is the key. No doubt about it. All right, coming up at 9 o'clock, we got Nina Blackwood checking in with Absolutely 80s as the Bird's House of Donuts morning show rolls on. And Saturday morning, WVRC Media's very own Paul Harvey of local radio, himself, Mr. Joe Danger. Now, he's Tri-County famous, got some personalities that hang out with him. I know I've seen Cletus and Buford show up, so you never know what you're going to get when Joe shows up. But it's always a good time, and he's going to be taking the microphone and letting folks know what's happening Saturday as we get ready for summer and the tire recycling event. Now, the Randolph County Solid Waste Authority will be set up down on the Beverly 5 lane, and we invite you to grab all the stuff that's laying around, all the tires and stuff that's laying around, get it cleaned up. No more than 10 per car or vehicle, and bring them on down, drop them off, and let's get ready for summer with the tire recycling event Saturday with the Randolph County Solid Waste Authority and our very own Paul Harvey of local radio, Joe Danger. Yeah, 94.7 FM. We're back in moments with more of that music that makes you smile.
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7: 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I'm going to be broadcasting live from the Beverly Fine Lane from 10 a.m. until noon. 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
3: Asia's John Wetton spoke about writing the song The Smile Has Left Your Eyes. He said, quote, "I walked out of the studio one day and was getting ready to walk home. I wrote the whole thing from leaving the studio to arriving at my house, which was about a 10-minute walk. It is the only time that that has ever happened to me. I walked through the reception area at the studio and I saw Jeff Downs' ex-girlfriend, and I knew that he wasn't with her anymore. The look on her face was so powerful that I couldn't get it out of my head. I imagine what both of them were feeling during this whole thing, and that's how it came out." End quote. A little insight into this lovely song, bittersweet song, The Smile Has Left Your Eyes. Today's Absolutely 80 Spotlight.

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Canadian rocker Bryan Adams singing about a place I'm sure we all hope to be one of these days. Top of the morning, rolling through the last hour of the Bird's House of Donuts morning show. Coming up at 10:06, we've got Talk Line with Dave and TJ. And right now, it's The Fray and How to Save a Life. Good Wednesday morning, and thanks for starting out with us on the Bird's House of Donuts morning show.

Pelican's Greatest Hits, 94.7 Starship, and Sarah here on the Bird's House of Donuts Morning Show, gearing up for the weekend. The 4th annual West Virginia Celtic Festival in Highland Games will be at Camp Pioneer. I'm going to be on site Saturday from 10 until 1, and we'll be checking in with Tim Ferguson Friday morning as he tells us some of the specifics of this year's event. So we're looking forward to it. I am beyond blessed to be able to get out and be a part of what this community has to offer. I kind of gravitate towards the stage even when I'm not working, but man, somebody's got to do it, guys. And I tell you what, I just can't believe that I get to do some of the incredible things that I get to do. So thank you for your support of Live and Local Radio. And we're just getting started. So, hey, the crew's going to be out. I've got everybody out this weekend. Joe's going to be on the Beverly 5 Lane with the Randolph County Solid Waste Authority. It's tire recycling time. No more than 10 tires per vehicle. Going to be down on the 5 Lane from 10 until 2. And then Mel and Melissa and Megan are all headed to Angel's Arsenal in Philippi on Saturday for the great gas and grocery giveaway. And we'll give it all a great big rundown one more time before we wrap it up here before the top of the

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3: Here's the Metro News AccuWeather forecast. Today, expect a shower in spots this morning with some sunshine later on, reaching a high of 80. Tonight will be overcast with a thunderstorm and temperatures will drop to a low of 65. Tomorrow will bring variable clouds, a few showers, and a heavy thunderstorm with humidity in the air. These storms could lead to flash flooding and damaging winds as temperatures climb to a high of 81. As for Friday, it will be less humid with a mix of clouds and sun, and the high will be around 74. For weather anytime, download the AccuWeather app. For Metro News, I'm meteorologist Joe Lundberg.
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0: Elkin's Greatest Hits, 94.7 FM. It's ABBA as we wrap it up here on the Bird's House of Donuts Morning Show. We'll do it all again tomorrow, 6 to 10 o'clock. Coming up next, we got Metro News and Metro News Sports. Dave and TJ in with Talkline, and I'll catch you back here at 12 o'clock on the lunch hour. So hang tight. We'll get back into it in moments to wrap it up here on this Wednesday's edition of the Bird's House of Donuts Morning Show. Have a great day. Stay safe, and whatever you do, love somebody.
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1: West Virginia Metro News, I'm Jeff Jenkins. West Virginia's 2-1 in the College World Series. They'll have to go 4-1 to make it to the championship round. They'll have to defeat North Carolina twice to survive. The first game 2 this afternoon in Omaha. The Mountaineers are still alive after shutting out Troy 12-0 Tuesday. Pitcher Dawson Montessa led the way in blanking the Trojans.
2: This is obviously the biggest stage I've pitched on, but just realizing it's the same game, D2, D1, Little League, high school, it's all the same game. It's a children's game, so just going out there and pounding the zone, playing like it's your last game.
1: West Virginia lost to North Carolina 5-2 back on Sunday. Federal prosecutors making some key changes to the charges against the Afghan national, charged with shooting 2 West Virginia National Guard members last November. Specialist Sarah Beckstrom died in Washington, D.C. Sergeant Andrew Wolf was seriously injured. The new charges against Ramanullah Lakhanwal now carry the possibility of the death penalty. Metro News statewide correspondent Brad McElhaney reports.
3: Lakhanwal's original charge of first-degree murder was under District of Columbia Code, which does not permit capital punishment. But new federal counts include federal statutes that cover the murder of persons assisting officers or employees of the United States, including a provision that a person convicted of first-degree murder, quote, shall be punished by death or by imprisonment for life.
1: More from Brad at WVMetroNews.com. 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
1: Retired UNWA President Cecil Roberts says he's humbled by a new museum looking at his 40 years as union leader and more. We've got a story about that opening last night at WVMetroNews.com. The players who will participate in Saturday's North-South All-Star football game having lunch at the Governor's Mansion today. That's part of their tour of the Capitol Complex. They play Saturday. After a couple of days in the 70s, we'll see the 80s again today in the Mountain State. Looks like tomorrow could be a stormy day. From the Metro News Anchor Desk, I'm Jeff Jenkins.
8: Metro News Sports. Good morning. I'm Daniel Woods. The West Virginia baseball team plays on in Omaha. The Mountaineers staying alive at the College World Series with a 12-0 elimination game win against Troy. Head coach Steve Saban says they needed big performances from big-time players, and that's just what they got.
9: We had some heroic performances ourselves, and we've become accustomed to seeing that with Montessa and McDougal and Bass in big spots, and Estridge coming in late in that game, and Gavin Kelly and Armani, and just a lot of great players making great plays.
8: Catcher Gavin Kelly provided the big swing for West Virginia, hitting a 3-run home run that turned a 2-0 lead into 5-0. He says it was a relief to have that kind of impact on the game.
10: It felt awesome to be able to hit that and help the boys out. And it's funny how it works out because wasn't seeing the ball great the first two games and kind of pressing. So being able to get that is huge. Just to almost like ease it.
8: West Virginia is back this afternoon to take on North Carolina. A 2:00 first pitch. The Mountaineers must beat the Tar Heels twice to advance to the College World Series.

0: finals. In high school baseball, big honors for a member of the Class Quad A state champions. George Washington's Eli Smith has been named a third-team All-American by the American Baseball Coaches Association. 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For 40 years, the voice of West Virginia.
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0: Good morning with your news headlines. I'm Daniel Woods, the man accused of shooting two members of the West Virginia National Guard while they were on duty in Washington, D.C., pleaded not guilty to newly filed charges. Federal prosecutors filed a superseding indictment that includes 17 criminal counts, some of which now make Romanula Lochinwall subject to the death penalty under federal law. The West Virginia Freedom Caucus formally announced on Tuesday that it intends to explore legislative avenues to prevent the construction of the controversial Mid-Atlantic Resiliency Link. The more than 100-mile, 500-kilovolt transmission line is proposed to pass through four West Virginia counties between Pennsylvania and Virginia. The life and legacy of former United Mine Workers of America International President Cecil Roberts are on display in the capital city. Tuesday evening, friends, family, UMWA members, and community members gathered for the opening of the Cecil E. Roberts Legacy Museum at UMWA District 17 headquarters. With your news headlines, I'm...
2: Good morning. We've taken the show on the road once again. Metro News Talk Line is at West Virginia Wesleyan College for the West Virginia Scholar Luncheon today, where one student and their family, their lives are going to be changed forever. It's Metro News Talk Line on the road, and we are underway.
3: Do not attempt to change the station. 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An emergency news bulletin. 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
2: Good morning. Welcome into the program, Metro News Talk Line. We've taken the show on the road. We are at West Virginia Wesleyan College for the annual West Virginia Scholar Program. Today is the luncheon. The winner will be announced. 15 finalists are on campus today. They're taking tours of the campus as we speak. We'll meet some of the finalists coming up later this morning. Also, some of the great sponsors who make this happen. Jim Kaufman is going to stop by from the West Virginia Hospital Association. We'll talk to Steve Butler, Jim Wood, and just because we took the show on the road, we can't not double negative talk baseball. Greg Carey will join us from Omaha. Another go or go home day for West Virginia as the Mountaineers will take on North Carolina again this afternoon at the College World Series. Lots to get to this morning. Say good morning, as we always do, to TJ Meadows, who's made the trip north. I've made the trip south, and we've met in the middle. Aw, ain't that sweet.
6: You got to turn it on.
2: Yeah, I got to turn you on.
6: What are you trying to tell me?
2: I can turn you off, too. Look at that.
6: What are you trying to tell me? It's great to be here. You know, I was curious because I'm curious, and I like numbers, so I did what I do.
2: Yes,
6: I did
2: you made a spreadsheet.
6: No, well, no, not on this occasion. So these are median numbers for a college education. Get a four-year degree, anywhere on the low end, $26,000. Oh, that's an annual cost, by the way, up to $61,000. I'm not sure my entire four-year education costed $26,000. But you talk about changing a life, that's the number. I mean, that's huge. Coming out of school, not owing a dime for it, man, talk about a start.
2: And an institution like West Virginia Wesleyan College with the opportunities that are available here. And we're going to get to meet some of the finalists as the show unfolds this morning. And look, we spend a lot of time, we talk about this, talking about problems and challenges and what needs to be fixed and what's wrong with that. But when you get an opportunity to talk to some of these
6: well, they're just

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0: 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So go ahead, play today. Just saw a, what do we call it? Is it still a tweet, an X, a post, whatever? Greg Carey out in Omaha. The Mountaineers have arrived at Charles Schwab Field for their rematch with North Carolina. We'll get an update from Greg coming up in the second hour of Metro News Talk Line. Big thanks to Eli Brady. He is on campus with us today. He's handling the video stream. Sophia Wasik's doing the radio side, and Jake Link is at Master Control back in Morgantown. We are on the campus of West Virginia Wesleyan College today for the West Virginia Scholar Program. The 15 finalists are on campus. One will win a full scholarship to West Virginia Wesleyan College. That will be announced coming up in a luncheon a little bit later on this afternoon. Next hour, I mentioned Greg Carey stops by. Friend of the show, Jim Kaufman, West Virginia Hospital Association, Jen Wood from ZMM Architects and Engineers, and we'll meet some of the potential West Virginia Scholar winners. This is Metro News Talk Line on Metro News for 40 years, the voice of West Virginia.
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3: West Virginia Metro News, I'm Chris Lawrence. The United Mine Workers have come up with a unique tribute to retired International President Cecil Roberts. The union unveiling the Cecil E. Roberts Legacy Museum at the union's District 17 headquarters in Charleston. It's a collection of artifacts and items collected by Roberts over his 40 years at the helm of the union. Roberts got a look at it before everybody else, and he was impressed.
4: People spent literally days here getting this ready, painting it, doing carpentry work, putting up walls, putting pictures up, hunting for artifacts that might speak to my tenure in the union.
3: And Robert says it's a great way to relate to children the cost of jobs, better benefits, and improved livelihood won through union efforts. Governor Patrick Morrissey has announced he has appointed a new state budget director. Aaron Snodgrass will assume the position previously occupied by Mike McCown. McCown retired during the Justice Administration and returned for the early years of Morrissey's term. Snodgrass joins the Department of Revenue with more than 15 years of financial and operational leadership experience in both the public and private sector. The Afghan national charged in the shooting of two members of the National Guard could now be looking at the death penalty. A federal grand jury this week in D.C. handed up a superseding indictment against Ramanullah Lakhanwal.

0: The 17-count indictment includes additional charges, some of which are punishable by death. 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
6: We're on the campus of West Virginia Wesleyan College for the West Virginia Scholar Program. One high school rising senior at this point. Their lives will be changed today by winning a full scholarship to West Virginia Wesleyan College. 15 finalists on campus today. We're going to meet a couple of those as the hour continues. We're also going to check in out in Omaha with Greg Carey, where the Mountaineers getting set to take on North Carolina today in another go or go home game out at the College World Series. Gang's all here. Back in Morgantown, Sophia Wasik is handling the radio side of things today. Jake Link is at Master Control, and our on-site producer is Eli Brady. Dave and TJ, the guy all the way at the end of the table this morning. You know him as well. He is Jim Kaufman, President and CEO of the West Virginia Hospital Association and one of the partners of the West Virginia Scholar Program. Jim, good to see you again. Good morning, and thanks for being part of this great program.
7: Thank you for the opportunity. This is a great program, and I really appreciate your leadership on this as well as all the other sponsors.
6: So what's going on with, it's been a couple of months since we last talked to you. How are things in the healthcare world?
7: Well, I mean, the continuing challenges, workforce is one of our biggest challenges across the board. We're actually getting ready to release a new report showing right now we have about 4,500 vacancies we can't fill. That's nursing, respiratory therapy, surgical techs, and it's a continuing challenge. And that's why this scholarship program, I'm so excited, because when I looked at the 15 applicants, the finalists, a fair number are interested in healthcare. And it really gives you great pause to say, yep, there's great opportunity, and we need to show these young people, yes, they can stay right here in West Virginia, have a great future.
8: I saw you chatting with some of the students in the lobby. Is there a way for your organization, hospitals in the state, to start working with these young people now so that they could intern or work part-time, whatever it would be, to create that relationship and leverage it moving forward?
7: Actually, that's a great question. There are several things that are going on. One of the things the association did, we partnered with the Primary Care Association, Long-Term Care, and others to create a website geared toward middle school students and high school students to start to show them all the different opportunities in healthcare. Most young people, they think doctors and nurses, but there are so many other opportunities. So we are trying to get them thinking, and how do they prepare, making sure they have the math and science classes so when they get to college, they're ready to move into those professions. The other thing are the hospitals are creating opportunities, shadow days, academies, where they're bringing them in to start to show them what's the life of a nurse, what's the life of a respiratory therapist, a lab tech, to really get them experience, to help them get them interested and excited about moving to those jobs.
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0: 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Find out who won the West Virginia Scholarship later this afternoon. TJ, he's by himself the rest of the week. Give him your attention.
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3: And good Wednesday afternoon. Off into the 12 o'clock hour we go. It is the Duke Steakhouse lunch hour, open for lunch and dinner today. DK and the gang fired things up there at 11 o'clock. Going to be open until 8 tonight. And if you're craving the ultimate steakhouse experience, well, come hungry, leave happy, and make every meal an absolute celebration with your friends at Duke's. 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

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Wham! Mr. George Michael making it happen there with that careless whisper. It is a Wednesday's edition of the Duke Steakhouse Lunch Hour. We're doubling down today. It's lunch and dinner. Opened at 11 o'clock. It'll be open till 8 o'clock tonight. And steak is on the menu. That's right. Steaks cooked to perfection. 1777 Harrison Avenue. 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

Elkin's greatest hits into the night. And my musical brother, Roger Taylor, will get you into the night each and every evening, 7 to midnight, rack and stack and rocking that velvet voice of the valley, hooking you up, letting you know what's happening right here in this beautiful community that we call home. Roger Taylor, Monday through Friday, 7 to midnight on Elkin's greatest hits. And of course, it is the Duke Steakhouse Lunch Hour, hump day all day, June the 17th. 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
1: Hey, this is Roger Taylor. I know what you're thinking. Didn't he retire a couple of years ago? They even had a big going-away party for him at Town Square. Well, that's all true. But my coworkers talked me into sticking around and working part-time. And I've done that off and on for the last couple of years. But honestly, all of my favorite shows on the streaming networks are in between seasons, so I thought I'd spend a little time playing Elkin's greatest hits here on 94.7 WELK.
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0: 94.7. It's Ace, and it is the Duke Steakhouse Lunch Hour. Halfway through, talking about steaks cooked to perfection. You know, they've been serving this community since 1946, established by Jeannie and Freeman McDaniels. They named it after their son, Duke, who resides in Petersburg. It's at its sixth location at 1777 Harrison Avenue, and D.K. Golden is the third owner, and she's had it for almost a decade. 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You gotta stop by, bring your appetite, do yourself and your palate a favor, and enjoy a meal cooked to perfection. 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Have your favorite beverage, adult beverage, maybe a specialty drink, a refreshing margarita. 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All you have to do is ask. 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Come hungry, leave happy, and yes, make every meal an absolute celebration with your friends at Duke's. Once again, we're back in moments. I got that lunch hour forecast coming up. Doesn't look too bad. I got the Bangles, Madonna, and we'll wrap it up with some Crowded House and some Ann Murray. That's all coming up on the Duke Steakhouse Lunch Hour.
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3: Here's the Metro News AccuWeather forecast. Today, expect a shower in spots this morning with some sunshine later on, reaching a high of 80. Tonight will be overcast with a thunderstorm and temperatures will drop to a low of 65. Tomorrow will bring variable clouds, a few showers, and a heavy thunderstorm with humidity in the air. These storms could lead to flash flooding and damaging winds as temperatures climb to a high of 81. As for Friday, it will be less humid with a mix of clouds and sun, and the high will be around 74. For weather anytime, download the AccuWeather app. For Metro News, I'm meteorologist Joe Lundberg.
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0: Elkin's greatest hits. How will I know? Getting ready to wrap it up on a Hump Day Wednesday's edition of the Lunch Hour. Each and every Wednesday, we double down with our friends at Duke's. 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Now, they open at 11 o'clock today. 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So coming up next, we got Melissa in with the At Work Network. 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Duke Steakhouse, that's where steak is king and you are treated royally. 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

0: Friday and Saturday for the West Virginia Celtic Festival and Highland Games. Food, fun, and more stuff for the kids to do, stuff for the grown-ups, bring the pets out. John Ellison is going to be there on Saturday from 10 to 1, broadcasting live. 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And I know here earlier this week, I tried to give some tickets away. 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Promise it'll work this time. So make sure you stay tuned because I only have one pair left on Elkins' Greatest Hits, 94.7 WELK.
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3: Here's the Metro News AccuWeather forecast. This afternoon will bring partly sunny skies with a high of 81. Tonight, expect overcast conditions with warmth and a thunderstorm as temperatures drop to a low of 67. Tomorrow, we'll see variable clouds, a couple of showers, and a heavy thunderstorm with a high humidity. These storms may bring flash flooding and damaging winds with temperatures reaching a high of 76. Moving into Friday, anticipate a mix of clouds and sun with a high of 74. For weather anytime, download the AccuWeather app. For Metro News, I'm meteorologist Joe Lundberg.
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0: Elkins Greatest Hits, 94.7 WELK. Heading into the 2 o'clock hour, like I said earlier, I've got a giveaway sometime in the 2 o'clock hour. I'm going to be giving away a pair of tickets to the West Virginia Celtic Festival and Highland Games. That's going on this Friday and Saturday. If you don't have anything to do either of those days, go check it out. Bring out the best kilts, and we'll see you there. And like I said, I'll be giving those tickets away sometime in the 2 o'clock hour, so make sure you keep it tuned here to Elkins Greatest Hits.
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94.7 WEL, KLKN's greatest hits. Coming up sometime this hour, we're giving away a pair of tickets to the West Virginia Celtic Festival and Highland Games. 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Right now, it's Ed Sheeran.

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WEL, KLKN's greatest hits. Congratulations, Jim Poe. Jim won our pair of tickets to the West Virginia Celtic Festival and Highland Games, which is going on this Friday and Saturday at Camp Pioneer in Beverly. 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
3: Here's the Metro News AccuWeather forecast. This afternoon will bring partly sunny skies with a high of 81. Tonight, expect overcast conditions with warmth and a thunderstorm as temperatures drop to a low of 67. Tomorrow, we'll see variable clouds, a couple of showers, and a heavy thunderstorm with a high humidity. These storms may bring flash flooding and damaging winds with temperatures reaching a high of 76. Moving into Friday, anticipate a mix of clouds and sun with a high of 74. For weather anytime, download the AccuWeather app. For Metro News, I'm meteorologist Joe Lundberg.
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0: Elkins' greatest hits, 94.7 WBLK. The next stop in the Great Gas and Grocery Giveaway is this Saturday at Angels Arsenal in downtown Philippi. The girls are going to be there broadcasting live 11 to 1. Yeah, the guys are going to be at other remotes. And myself, Mel, and Megan are going to be at Angels Arsenal for the Great Gas and Grocery Giveaway, where we are giving away a $100 gas card, $100 grocery gift card, Treasure on the Mountain ticket, Bates Bucks, and more. That's 11 to 1 at Angels Arsenal in downtown Philippi this Saturday.
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0: Randolph County Solid Waste Authority tire recycling event. And he's going to be broadcasting live 10 until 12. The event itself is from 8 a.m. to 3 p.m. It's on the Beverly 5 Lane down by Enterprise. And you can bring up to 10 tires per vehicle if you got a bunch of tires laying around. Maybe you have a spare that went flat or whatever it is. You want to get rid of it. This Saturday is the perfect time for the tire recycling event. It's on the Beverly 5 Lane. And Joe Danger is going to be there 10 to noon with a live remote broadcast. Come on out and say hey to Joe.
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2: Here's the Metro News AccuWeather forecast. Tonight, expect overcast skies and warm temperatures with a late thunderstorm rolling in, bringing a low of 67. Tomorrow will bring variable cloud cover with a few showers and a heavy thunderstorm, creating humid conditions. These storms have the potential to cause flash flooding and damaging winds with a high of 76. Tomorrow night will stay overcast and humid with periods of rain and drizzle moving in late, dropping to a low of 62. For weather anytime, download the AccuWeather app. For Metro News, I'm meteorologist Jason Caterina.
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0: 94.7 WEL KLKN's greatest hits heading into the 4 o'clock hour. 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George Michael, Bruno Mars, till Tuesday coming up. 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

0: Expect overcast skies and warm temperatures with a late thunderstorm rolling in, bringing a low of 67. Tomorrow will bring variable cloud cover with a few showers and a heavy thunderstorm, creating humid conditions. These storms have the potential to cause flash flooding and damaging winds with a high of 76. Tomorrow night will stay overcast and humid with periods of rain and drizzle moving in late, dropping to a low of 62. For weather anytime, download the AccuWeather app. For Metro News, I'm meteorologist Jason Caterina.
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soon because we got a lot to talk about in regards to smoke. Yeah, they've got an event coming up next month. Like I said, we'll talk more about that on the ride home. Right now, it's Bruno Mars on WELK.

There's George Michael ringing in the 4 o'clock hour on the At Work Network, 94.7 WELK. Melissa here with you until about 6. And if you get off work at 5, you got a little under an hour to go. And we'll take the ride home with Smoke in the Water. Make sure you stay tuned.

0: WEL KLKN's Greatest Hits. Come visit us at Angels Arsenal this Saturday, 11 to 1. It's the next stop in the Great Gas and Grocery Giveaway at Angels Arsenal in downtown Philippi. So the girls are going to be out at this remote. Myself, Mel, and Megan, and maybe some others are going to be there broadcasting live and helping you in and out of the wind tunnel. The wind tunnel is how you have to win your prize of either a $100 gas card, a $100 grocery card, that Treasure on the Mountain ticket, the Bates Bucks, or whatever else we might put in there as well. So yeah, we're not doing a regular drawing because that's a little boring. We wanted to shake things up a little bit. So come on out, take your chance in the wind tunnel this Saturday from 11 to 1 at Angels Arsenal in downtown Philippi.
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0: 94.7 WEL, Calkins Greatest Hits. The West Virginia Celtic Festival and Highland Games is this Friday and Saturday at Camp Pioneer in Beverly. Come on out for Celtic fun, games, food, and a lot more stuff to do for the kids. There's entertainment. And John Ellison is going to be there on Saturday morning broadcasting live at 10 a.m. So make sure you stop by and see him at Camp Pioneer in Beverly for the West Virginia Celtic Festival and Highland Games. It's time for your Tucker County Sports Report, brought to you by Atkins Home Center in Parsons. We want to congratulate Peyton Hicks on making honorable mention All-State in softball. Congratulations, Peyton. June 20th is the deadline to register for the first annual Tucker County High School Golf Tournament. The event will take place on the 27th at Holly Meadows Golf Course. There's also going to be a silent auction, and all of the proceeds benefit the Tucker County High School football team. Student athletes continue to train through the summer with their flex days. They get skill practice and court time to train for the upcoming seasons. Football season begins August 28th. This has been your Tucker County Sports Report, brought to you by Atkins Home Center in Parsons.
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2: Here's the Metro News AccuWeather forecast. Tonight, expect overcast skies and warm temperatures with a late thunderstorm rolling in, bringing a low of 67. Tomorrow will bring variable cloud cover with a few showers and a heavy thunderstorm, creating humid conditions. These storms have the potential to cause flash flooding and damaging winds with a high of 76. Tomorrow night will stay overcast and humid with periods of rain and drizzle moving in late, dropping to a low of 62. For weather anytime, download the AccuWeather app. For Metro News, I'm meteorologist Jason Caterina.
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0: Bruce Hornsby in the range, 94.7 WELKL, Ken's greatest hits. And at 5 o'clock, we're going to take the ride home with Smoke in the Water. 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

edition of The Ride Home presented by Smoke on the Water on Allegheny Highway just east of Elkins. 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Yes, they are open for Father's Day. They even have prime rib and baked steak dinners available this Sunday for Father's Day. Go check them out. Coming up, we have some really cool stuff to talk about going on at Smoke on the Water that's happening next month. Make sure you stay tuned to The Ride Home.

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Mark your calendar for July 18th. Smoke on the Water is celebrating their 10-year anniversary. Now, they are going to be closed this day for normal business, but the party starts at 2 o'clock at Smoke on the Water. Pig roast, we've got a cornhole tournament, bouncy house, face painting, fireworks, the whole nine yards happening at Smoke on the Water July 18th. Make sure you mark your calendar and be there for their 10-year anniversary. It's the ride home with Smoke on the Water. I'm on.

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0: Elkins Greatest Hits, 94.7 WELK. 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Pulled pork egg rolls making a comeback this weekend. The Rodeo Burger has also made its comeback to the menu. Fried onion rings, pepper jack cheese, bacon, cowboy candy, spicy barbecue sauce. And that sounds good. Check it out at Smoke on the Water this weekend only. You never know when it's going to come back, so get it while you can. 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And of course, you can dine in over at Smoke on the Water.
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0: 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And this weekend, we've got the crispy chicken Cobb salad. 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That's available at Smoke on the Water this weekend. Allegheny Highway East Velkins open right now. Head over to Smoke. And don't forget to mark your calendar for July 18th. 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There's going to be live music from Kristen Federer, Nat Frederick, and Total Recall. 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Mark your calendar. They are celebrating a decade of serving the community.
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2: Here's the Metro News AccuWeather forecast. Tonight, expect overcast skies and warm temperatures with a late thunderstorm rolling in, bringing a low of 67. Tomorrow will bring variable cloud cover with a few showers and a heavy thunderstorm, creating humid conditions. These storms have the potential to cause flash flooding and damaging winds with a high of 76. Tomorrow night will stay overcast and humid with periods of rain and drizzle moving in late, dropping to a low of 62. For weather anytime, download the AccuWeather app. For Metro News, I'm meteorologist Jason Caterina.
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We're on the ride home presented by Smoke on the Water. 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

0: spicy barbecue sauce. It sounds amazing. So go check it out, especially if you're into trying different types of burgers. You're just a burger lover in general. You got to go to Smoke in the Water. 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We've also got Father's Day prime rib dinners this Sunday and baked steak dinners on Sunday as well. So treat dad this Sunday at Smoke in the Water. Merchandise available, hats, t-shirts, sweatshirts, hoodies. Hook your dad up with some Smoke in the Water swag, as I like to call it. They will also cater your event. So if you have an event coming up, you know, summer is here. We're doing a lot of parties, a lot of backyard stuff, weddings, class and family reunions, any event, big or small, Smoke in the Water caters it all. Keep that in mind if you have an event coming up that you need Smoke in the Water to cater. We're on the ride home presented by Smoke.
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They have a pig roast going on that day, and they're going to be closed for their normal business, but the party begins at 2 o'clock July 18th at Smoke on the Water, so come check it out. My name is Melissa, and I want you to have a great night, my friend. 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
1: West Virginia Metro News, I'm Morgan Pemberton. A North Carolina man is in custody in connection to a Kanawha County murder.
2: Kanawha County Sheriff's Department Chief Deputy Sean Snuffer says 27-year-old Harold Patterson is being held in a North Carolina jail. Patterson is charged with first-degree murder in the death of a man in the Cabin Creek area of Kanawha County. A body was found near a burning vehicle in the 300 block of Cabin Creek Road Sunday morning. The death was ruled a homicide after the remains

0: were examined in an autopsy Monday. Snuffer says the remains have not yet been positively identified, but authorities believe Patterson knew the victim.
1: They are known to each other, and we'll just leave it at that.
0: Patterson was apprehended in Laurinburg, North Carolina, Tuesday after an investigation in Kanawha County, North Carolina, and even Putnam County. I'm Jack Carlson, WVMetroNews.com.
2: Parkersburg High School Rising Senior Brenna Bond has been named the West Virginia Scholar winner. That announcement was made during a luncheon at West Virginia Wesleyan today. Bond says it's a dream come true.
3: It's so exciting, like, just seeing that, like, my future, like, there's an opportunity for me, and just being able to be like, this can be possible. Like, this opportunity is real, and, like, life is, it's going to keep moving forward. So it's super exciting.
2: The scholarship includes a full ride to West Virginia Wesleyan. 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
2: The State Division of Motor Vehicles announced today they have sold over 1,500 of the special edition license plates commemorating America's 250th anniversary. The license plate was unveiled on May 19th with a total production of 5,000. The license plate is still available at every DMV office in the state. And Governor Patrick Morrissey has appointed Aaron Snodgrass as the next state budget director. According to a release, Snodgrass joins the Department of Revenue with more than 15 years of financial and operational leadership experience in both the public and private sectors. From the Metro News Anchor Desk, I'm Morgan Pemberton.
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2: Here's the Metro News AccuWeather forecast. Tonight, expect overcast skies and warm temperatures with a late thunderstorm rolling in, bringing a low of 67. Tomorrow will bring variable cloud cover with a few showers and a heavy thunderstorm, creating humid conditions. These storms have the potential to cause flash flooding and damaging winds with a high of 76.
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12: And good evening. Welcome to Wednesday night on the Sportsline. Kyle Wiggs, Greg Hunter, Brad Howe on the day the magic came to an end. The magical season comes to an end. West Virginia loses to North Carolina 12-7 in Omaha. The Mountaineers end up 2-2 in the College World Series. Two wins over Troy, two losses to North Carolina. And North Carolina does its job, got great pitching for the most part, and hit its way into the championship round. 12-7 the final today. Guys, it's bittersweet. It's hard to see it end. It was such a great run. The expectations have been raised so much, but it is not to diminish at all what this group accomplished, the coaches and the players, the greatest season in 135 years of Mountaineer baseball history.
13: You're right, and Brad, I'll let you expound on it even more. But, you know, no matter what the sport, when you have runs and you have a lot of fun in the postseason, unless you reach the very pinnacle, there's going to be a disappointing end to it, and that was today. In 2 days, you'll remember what this season really was.
14: It's a great point. That's exactly what I was thinking, Greg, is that the last 3 weeks have just been such a magical run, and we got so used to the incredible highs that were coming, and they didn't stop, right? You had a bump in the road against Kentucky, and then you came right back and papered over that and got the great drama. And so you're right, Greg. It's been an unbelievable season in totality. But these last 3 weeks have been really fun, and we talked so much about Omaha, how West Virginia just took that over, and you just got used to finding a way to get that win and continuing that run, and unfortunately made a great push at the end. And I thought that was, as Steve Saban said in his press conference, that was exactly a characteristic that this team showed all year, their resiliency, and they wouldn't stop. So they go out that way. But, man, what a fun run. And you're right, Greg. It's incredibly disappointing that the music has stopped for now. But we'll look back on this and say, man, remember that 2026 run? Absolutely awesome.
12: By the way, Coach Sabins is completing his comments to the media. And we've got about the first 10 minutes of it. But we'll talk a little bit here, take a break, and then play it in its entirety. A couple of Mountaineer players met the media briefly, Matthew Gravelin, Armani Guzman, and Gavin Kelly, who tripled and homered today. But you're right, the fight that they showed at the end, that just kind of encapsulates this entire season. They made North Carolina use

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Michael Jackson, Human Nature, 94.7 WELK. Thanks for coming along. Got music from Quincy Jones with James Ingram coming up. Couple of back-to-back boy bands first. I got NSYNC on the way. This is Backstreet Boys.

0: James Ingram on vocals. Quincy Jones producing 100 Ways. 94.7 WELK. Good evening. Roger Taylor here on a Wednesday. Thanks for coming along. Got music from Peter Cetera coming up. Little Matchbox 20 and some DeBarge here on 94.7 WELK. Hey, don't miss out on our latest gas and grocery giveaway. It's coming up at Angels Arsenal in Philippi on Saturday. They'll be there 11 till 1 with the wind tunnel. Jump in there and win yourself maybe $100 in gas or $100 in groceries. Might win a Treasure on the Mountain ticket. You never know. All kinds of great prizes. It's the great gas and grocery giveaway Saturday, 11 to 1 at Angels Arsenal in Philippi. Got to get it right. 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
4: Here's the Metro News AccuWeather forecast. Tonight, expect overcast skies and warm temperatures with a late thunderstorm rolling in, bringing a low of 67. Tomorrow will bring variable cloud cover with a few showers and a heavy thunderstorm, creating humid conditions. These storms have the potential to cause flash flooding and damaging winds with a high of 76. Tomorrow night will stay overcast and humid with periods of rain and drizzle moving in late, dropping to a low of 62. For weather anytime, download the AccuWeather app. For Metro News, I'm meteorologist Jason Caterina.
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0: 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Got Jack Wagner after the break. 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